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2: 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Descargando solo éxito. ¡Qué rico suena! Radio Zona 21.
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3: 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I like Infinity, but it doesn't really go.
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5: What if we call it Translation? What the fuck?

Yes, the bad times in life is like a telephone. You never know when it's a go ring. But when it ring, just pick it up and receive. When you finish, put down the receiver and carry on. 'Cause the sun will always shine.